You have no heart, you have no soul. But as I take a look at life, I realize that you're my wife. A little effort, not much more, and things could be just as before.

0: Vi sätter vardagspulsen med Malmös bästa musikmix.
1: Laura and Tommy were lovers. He wanted to give her everything. Flowers, presents,